one unawaited, and two mates no vow. Will soon I here visit the plum tree's trailing branch.

I hope. They make it there safe. That's a lot of money at the top of a rocket.

watched enough of these documentaries over the years to know that there's no way astronauts would be dressed like that. Astronauts are all about khaki. They're not wearing athleisure tracksuit bottoms. They're not in yoga pants. They're kitted out in mission-appropriate gear with massive logos embroidered on. Do you expect me to believe that any space agency worth its salt is going to take a boiler suit and tailor it so you can see someone's trim little waist? No boiler suit or emergency hazmat suit is tailored, so I take objection to this. But the care, the constant care of mission control, checking oxygen and rest levels and sleeping periods and suggesting water or food or exercise or specific vitamins, and watching over you and helping you with it all, the sheer task of

There are no bills you fail to pay. No mails you fail to write up there. It's just okay.

The lights are always on, and the whole ship is always noisy. They have to decide when it's day or night. It's a decision we all have to make. Drifting apart in time as they are and we are, as they are and we are. And the further they travel, the more and more they become...

0: That's for phone calls. Who can forget about that? 45 minutes delay in communication. How would you deal with it? Would it just be voice messages the whole time? If they were too long, there would be an even bigger delay in hearing back, so would you just send the constant threat of 1 minute messages back and forth, or would it be easier to write letters? Think of how it feels when someone pauses before they answer or reply to you. Your therapist, or your boyfriend, or whoever, now at 90 minutes to every pause. Just think about it. But I suppose these are astronauts. I would say they have premium grade human relationships with spouses who believe in the mission, despite the obvious toll it takes on their marriage and life, because this is what they signed up for. Unlike your husband, whining for his tea when you're up to Dublin for a day. Oh, he would never stand with the other families at the press conference of a Russian space facility saying, "I knew this when I met her," or, "This is who she is," or, "How could I hold greatness back?" or other such comments he had privately scripted with great dignity in the humble government-provided hotel room the night before, prior to downloading a bunch of porn. Oh yes, that would be just like him. Unlike the other spouses, who would probably be watching history documentaries or reading Michelle Obama's book club books or praying. Yes, the other astronaut spouses would be on their knees, praying that their husbands and wives would survive the launch the following day. Then, instead of drinking, they would hit the gym for a sensible 10K run. Not because they are fitness mad, but because they are adults. They are responsible for their bodies in a way that you could never be. Or at least, past attempts have shown you can only be for about 3 weeks. Yes, you have never stuck to anything. Oh yes, Jesus Christ, just admit it. Admit the truth to yourself, if no one else, that you could never be an astronaut spouse, let alone an astronaut. Because the pathetic nonsense, the sheer fuckery you would get up to in that hotel in Baikonur or Florida or wherever, mindlessly scrolling your phone while eating their minibar contents, then going down to the lobby to secretly pay your minibar bill, checking several times that the space agencies will never know about your minibar splurge, your shameful minibar behavior. Because you should be asleep after a healthy meal and run. Instead, you're awake, full of Soviet crisps and booze, wondering what it all really means, what is a life, how you failed, and why, how you failed, and why.
1: The Sheer Task of Being Alive, Jennifer Walsh ősbemutatóját hallhatták Valerie Fritz Gordonka művész előadásában. Következzen Sofia Gubajdulina műve, In Croce. Goran Stefanovic játszik harmonikán, Valerie Fritz Gordonkán.